0: Yeah. Jace, Lauren and Clint.
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0: Jace, Lauren and Clint. 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

Ricky Lee and Tim almost done for a Wednesday night. Nova Boy Jams are in very soon. The Matty Rose Show going to round you out for a Wednesday in a sec as well. But guess what? It's time to get...

playing Australian music. That is Dracula from Tame Impala. My name is Maddie Rowe, and this is the Maddie Rowe Oz Music Show on Nova. Back weeknights from 9 p.m. And Sundays from 6. We've got a big week ahead. Boy band Midnight Till Morning are hanging out. Miss Kanina's on the show. She's been supporting Amel and the Sniffers across Europe and doing all kinds of things. She met Greta Thunberg. She was backstage at one of Miss Kanina's shows. We've got a big week. Before we do all of that, can I get you across a brand new song that you need to add to your playlists? All right, here we go.

Cage eggs hidden in food products condemn millions of hens to cages for life. Your choices matter. Find out more at animalsaustralia.org. One day.

0: This is Ricky Lee and Tim on Nova. Guess what? It's
1: what?
0: Time to get the proper recommendations that we need.
1: Our boss mate, is here.
0: Bruce Isaacs is here. Yeah. Radiohead's here in May. Bruce Isaacs is here now. How'd you go with your tickets? You got them?
2: It was the most stressful morning I've spent in such a long time. So first I was selected to go through, and that was like the happiest moment on Friday. And then I went into the queue and stuffed something up. I'm not very good with tech. And then got kicked out of the queue.
1: That surprises me. Oh, no.
2: And I got kicked out of the queue and then got back in the queue again at 35,000. And then got to the front and then bought four tickets in
0: well
2: series.
0: Done.
1: Good
0: so,
1: on you. Congratulations.
2: I'm like on a high. I've never seen Radiohead. And Radiohead is maybe the most profound music influence on me.
0: Resume normal programming.
2: Okay. What you
0: watching? Bruce Isaacs from the Film versus Film podcast, also the Radiohead queue, and of course Sydney Uni.
2: What I felt so simpatico with like thousands of people across.

0: Bloodsy and Susie O'Neill.
1: Right, so we were in here the other day talking about colognes.
2: Yep, we often do.
1: Yeah, was it? Did Lutzy change his cologne? He smelled good.
2: Oh, I
3: could smell Susan.
2: I've got a fake Chanel
3: Mademoiselle
2: that I got off,
3: and I sensed it.
2: Yeah,
3: even though it's not it.
1: Yes,
2: for my birthday. No, you almost said a fake cocoa.
3: I did. I said it almost smells like Mademoiselle.
2: Yeah. Hey.
0: Nick, Lutzy, and Susie O'Neill.
1: Right, so we were in here the other day talking about colognes.
2: Yeah, we often do.
1: Yeah, was it? Did Lutzy change his cologne? He smelled good.
2: Oh,
3: I could smell Susan.
2: I've got a fake Chanel
3: Mademoiselle
2: that I got off.

0: did that gave you the ick.
1: Fitzy, Whipper and Kate.
2: Caitlin, what put you off?
3: I walked in, I was biting his toenails.
4: Biting?
3: Disgusting.
5: Abby, hello.
3: He was drinking a milkshake and I could see the milk in the corner of his mouth.
5: Bim, hello.
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